0: well.
1: Hi, ladies.
2: So I'm asking you.
1: Because I look good. You I smell good. Good. I yeah. feel good.
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It's our party, we can love what we want.

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Okay. You wanna do what? You wanna do what? On my face. Okay.

0: 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When I say red light, I need you to stop. When I say green light, I need you to go.
1: Red light.

0: 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So when I say red light, stop.
1: Red light.

0: lady.
1: That's all I'm asking you.
0: Because I look good. Good. You I look smell good. Good. I feel good.
1: And you sing good.
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